were working in this bar in Asbury Park called a Student Prince. And we were like, we were making no dough, you know, doing nothing, just sitting around, waiting to be discovered or something. And nobody can discover you in Asbury Park, you know? Gotta get on the turnpike at least. Anyway, lay it down. Anyway, we're sitting there one night. Matter of fact, it was right around this time of year, wasn't it, Steve? And you know, it was a night. I think it was just like tonight. Except it was about 15 degrees outside. It's cold. It's 3 o'clock in the morning, and we're sitting there at this table. Everybody's gone home. Rest of the band's all gone home. And we're saying, man, what are we gonna do? Here it is. We already did that. So, it's like, here it is. It says Christmas time. So I ain't got no money to buy no presents. You ain't got no money to buy no presents. How you gonna buy me presents?

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So, we start to walk on down along the boardwalk. Now it's snowing like crazy out, right? He's carrying the guitars, and somehow I got stuck carrying the amps. I don't know how I was supposed to be the boss. I got stuck carrying the amps. So anyway, we're rugging down a boardwalk. I got the amp. Shit, goddamn, my amp. He's got the guitars.

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Everybody else is having a good. I didn't even get a Christmas tree. Did you get one? So anyway, we're feeling real down about it. Then all of a sudden, it was funny. We seen this light shooting around the moon, shifting in the fourth, scooting down towards the boardwalk. And all of a sudden,

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And nobody can discover you in Asbury Park, you know? 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Anyway, lay it down. Anyway, we're sitting there one night. Matter of fact, it was right around this time of year, wasn't it, Steve? And you know, it was a night. I think it was just like tonight. Except it was about 15 degrees outside. It's cold. It was 3 o'clock in the morning.

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So, here it is. It says Christmas time. So I ain't got no money. Buy no presents.

Christmas. 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So, we start to walk home down along the boardwalk. Now, it's snowing like crazy out, right? He's carrying the guitars, and somehow, I got stuck carrying the amps. I don't know how I was supposed to be the boss. I got stuck carrying the amps. So anyway, we're rugging down a boardwalk. I got the amp. Shit, God damn it. He's got the guitars.

offers up. Everybody else is having a good. I ain't got no. I didn't even get a Christmas tree. Did you get one? So anyway, we're feeling real down about it. Then all of a sudden, it was funny. We seen this light shooting around the moon, shifting in the fourth, scooting down towards the boardwalk. And all of a sudden,

Ice Cube's Big Three is back. The most physical, fierce, and competitive basketball league on earth returns to CBS this Saturday. Three-time Big Three MVP ISO Joe Johnson and the reloaded Detroit Amps battle two-time Big Three championship coach Steven Jackson's DMV trilogy, followed by Big Three's most intense rivalry. Defending champions Miami 305 and Michael Beasley chasing his third straight MVP take on Dwight Howard, coach Nick Young, and the LA Riot. Watch Big Three Saturday, 4 p.m. Eastern, 1 p.m. Pacific on CBS. 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

We were working in this bar in Asbury Park called a Student Prince. And we were like, we were making no dough, you know, doing nothing, just sitting around, waiting to be discovered or something. And nobody gonna discover you in Asbury Park, you know? Gotta get on the turnpike at least. Anyway, lay it down up there. Anyway, we're sitting there one night. Matter of fact, it was right around this time of year, wasn't it, Steve? And you know, it was a night, I think it was just like tonight. Except it was about 15 degrees outside. It's cold. It's 3 o'clock in the morning. And we're sitting there at this table. Everybody's gone home. Rest of the band's all gone home. And we're saying, man, what are we gonna do? Here it is. We already did that. It's like, here it is. It says Christmas time. I ain't got no money to buy no presents. You ain't got no money to buy no presents. How you gonna buy me presents?

You ever hear people say that? Right. So, we start to walk home down along the boardwalk. Now, it's snowing like crazy out, right? He's carrying the guitars, and somehow, I got stuck carrying the amps. I don't know how I was supposed to be the boss. I got stuck carrying the amps. So anyway, we're rugging down a boardwalk. I got

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I'm gonna get in bed by myself, pull the covers up. Everybody else is having a good. I didn't even get a Christmas tree. Did you get one? So anyway, we're feeling real down about it. Then all of a sudden, it was funny. We seen this light shooting around the moon, shifting in the fourth, scooting down towards the boardwalk. And all of a sudden,

Ice Cube's Big 3 is back. The most physical, fierce, and competitive basketball league on earth returns to CBS this Saturday. Three-time Big 3 MVP ISO Joe Johnson and the reloaded Detroit Amps battle two-time Big 3 championship coach Steven Jackson's DMV trilogy, followed by Big 3's most intense rivalry. Defending champions Miami 305 and Michael Beasley chasing his third straight MVP take on Dwight Howard, coach Nick Young, and the LA Riot. Watch Big 3 Saturday, 4 p.m. Eastern, 1 p.m. Pacific on CBS. 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

We were working in this bar in Asbury Park called Student Prince. And we were like, we were making no dough, you know, doing nothing, just sitting around, waiting to be discovered or something. And nobody gonna discover you in Asbury Park, you know? Gotta get on the turnpike at least. Anyway, lay it down up there. Anyway, we're sitting there one night. Matter of fact, it was right around this time of year, wasn't it, Steve? And you know, it was a night, I think it was just like tonight. Except it was about 15 degrees outside. It's cold. It's 3 o'clock in the morning. And we're sitting there at this table. Everybody's gone home. Rest of the band's all gone home. And we're saying, man, what are we gonna do? Here it is. We already did that. So, it's like, here it is. It says Christmas time. So I ain't got no money to buy no presents. You ain't got no money to buy no presents. How you gonna buy me presents?

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Right. So, we start to walk home down along the boardwalk. Now it's snowing like crazy out, right? He's carrying the guitars, and somehow I got stuck carrying the amps. I don't know how I was supposed to be the boss. I got stuck carrying the amps. So anyway, we're rugging down a boardwalk. I got the amp. Shit, goddamn, my amp. He's got the guitars.

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Did you get one? So anyway, we're feeling real down about it. Then all of a sudden, it was funny. We seen this light shooting around the moon, shifting in the fourth, scooting down towards the boardwalk. And all of a sudden,

Christmas, happy holidays, happy new year.

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The most physical, fierce, and competitive basketball league on earth returns to CBS this Saturday. Three-time Big Three MVP ISO Joe Johnson and the reloaded Detroit Amps battle two-time Big Three championship coach Steven Jackson's DMV trilogy, followed by Big Three's most intense rivalry. Defending champions Miami 305 and Michael Beasley chasing his third straight MVP take on Dwight Howard, coach Nick Young, and the LA Riot. Watch Big Three Saturday, 4 p.m. Eastern, 1 p.m. Pacific on CBS. 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

Ice Cube's Big Three is back. The most physical, fierce, and competitive basketball league on earth returns to CBS this Saturday. Three-time Big Three MVP ISO Joe Johnson and the reloaded Detroit Amps battle two-time Big Three championship coach Steven Jackson's DMV trilogy, followed by Big Three's most intense rivalry. Defending champions Miami 305 and Michael Beasley chasing his third straight MVP take on Dwight Howard, coach Nick Young, and the LA Riot. 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

We were working in this bar in Asbury Park called the Student Prince. And we were like, we were making no dough, you know, doing nothing, just sitting around, waiting to be discovered or something. And nobody can discover you in Asbury Park, you know? Gotta get on the turnpike at least. Anyway, lay it down up there. Anyway, we're sitting there one night. Matter of fact, it was right around this time of year, wasn't it, Steve? And you know, it was a night, I think it was just like tonight. Except it was about 15 degrees outside. It's cold. It's 3 o'clock in the morning. And we're sitting there at this table. Everybody's gone home. Rest of the band's all gone home. And we're saying, man, what are we gonna do? Here it is. We already did that. So, here it is. It says Christmas time. So I ain't got no money. Buy no presents. You ain't got no money to buy no presents. How you gonna buy me presents?

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Right. 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Now, it's snowing like crazy out, right? He's carrying the guitars, and somehow, I got stuck carrying the amps. I don't know how I was supposed to be the boss. I got stuck carrying the amps. 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I got the amp. Shit, goddamn, I'm amp. 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

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So anyway, we're feeling real down about it. Then all of a sudden, it was funny. 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And all of a sudden,

Sam Pihar.

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1: Welcome back to Yeah, That's a Pepper Thing. First up, we've got Harrison wrapping his Dr. Pepper in a tiny quilt so it feels at home. Oh, how tender. That's a Pepper Thing! And over to Becca, who's whispering affirmations to her can.
2: 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You're the best thing I ever poured over ice.
1: 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It's not a science thing, but it's a Pepper Thing! Why do they all do it? All for that sweet, delicious, truly one-of-a-kind taste of Dr. Pepper. It's a Pepper Thing!

0: Welcome back to Yeah, That's a Pepper Thing. First up, we've got Harrison wrapping his Dr. Pepper in a tiny quilt so it feels at home. Oh, how tender. That's a Pepper Thing! And over to Becca, who's whispering affirmations to her can.
1: You're sweet. You're unique. You're the best thing I ever poured over ice.
0: She swears it makes it taste better. It's not a science thing, but it's a Pepper Thing! Why do they all do it? All for that sweet, delicious, truly one-of-a-kind taste of Dr. Pepper. It's a Pepper Thing!

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And nobody can discover you in Asbury Park, you know? 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And you know, it was a night. I think it was just like tonight. Except it was about 15 degrees outside. It's cold. It's 3 o'clock in the morning, and we're sitting there at this table. Everybody's gone home. Rest of the band's all gone home. And we're saying, man, what are we gonna do? Here it is. We already did that. So, it's like, here it is. It says Christmas time. So I ain't got no money to buy no presents. You ain't got no money to buy no presents. How you gonna buy me presents?

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Right. 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He's carrying the guitars, and somehow, I got stuck carrying the amps. I don't know how I was supposed to be the boss. I got stuck carrying the amps. 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I got the amp. Shit, God damn it. He's got the guitars.

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And all of a sudden,

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We were working in this bar in Asbury Park called the Student Prince. And we were like, we were making no dough, you know, doing nothing, just sitting around, waiting to be discovered or something. And nobody gonna discover you in Asbury Park, you know? Gotta get on the turnpike at least. Anyway, I'll get down there. Anyway, we're sitting there one night. Matter of fact, it was right around this time of year, wasn't it, Steve? And, you know, it was a night, I think it was just like tonight. Except it was about 15 degrees outside. It's cold. It's 3 o'clock in the morning.

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How you gonna buy me presents?

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1970. And me and Steve, we were working in this bar in Asbury Park called the Student Prince. And we were like, we were making no dough, you know, doing nothing, just sitting around, waiting to be discovered or something. And nobody can discover you in Asbury Park, you know? Gotta get on the turnpike at least. Anyway, lay it down. Anyway, we're sitting there one night. Matter of fact, it was right around this time of year, wasn't it, Steve? And, you know, it was a night, I think it was just like tonight. Except it was about 15 degrees outside. It's cold. It's 3 o'clock in the morning, and we're sitting there at this table. Everybody's gone home. Rest of the band's all gone home. And we're saying, man, what are we gonna do? Here it is. We already did that. It's like, here it is. It says Christmas time. So I ain't got no money to buy no presents. You ain't got no money to buy no presents. How you gonna buy me presents?

Christmas. 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So we start to walk home down along the boardwalk. Now it's snowing like crazy out, right? He's carrying the guitars, and somehow I got stuck carrying the amps. I don't know how I was supposed to be the boss. I got stuck carrying the amps. So anyway, we're rugging down a boardwalk. I got the amp. Shit, goddamn, I'm amp. He's got the guitars.

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I didn't even get a Christmas tree. 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So anyway, we're feeling real down about it. Then all of a sudden, it was funny. We seen this light shooting around the moon, shifting in the fourth, scooting down towards the boardwalk. And all of a sudden,

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0: Ice Cube's Big Three is back. The most physical, fierce, and competitive basketball league on earth returns to CBS this Saturday. Three-time Big Three MVP ISO Joe Johnson and the reloaded Detroit Amps battle two-time Big Three championship coach Steven Jackson's DMV trilogy, followed by Big Three's most intense rivalry. 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
4: We're dealing!

was about, it was 1970. Me and Steve, we were working in this bar in Asbury Park called Student Prince. We were like, we were making no dough, you know, doing nothing, just sitting around, waiting to be discovered or something. And nobody can discover you in Asbury Park, you know? Gotta get on the turnpike, at least. Anyway, we were sitting there one night. Matter of fact, it was right around this time of year, wasn't it, Steve? And, you know, it was a night, I think it was just like tonight. Except, it was about 15 degrees outside. It's cold. It's 3 o'clock in the morning. And we're sitting there at this table. Everybody's gone home. Rest of the band's all gone home. And we're saying, man, what are we gonna do? Here it is. We already did that. It's like, here it is. It says Christmas time. So I ain't got no money. Buy no presents. You ain't got no money to buy no presents. How you gonna buy me presents?

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So we start to walk home down along the boardwalk. Now it's snowing like crazy out, right? 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I don't know how I was supposed to be the boss. I got stuck carrying the amps. 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Shit, God damn it. He's got the guitars.

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1970, and me and Steve, we were working in this bar in Asbury Park called Student Prince. And we were like, we were making no dough, you know, doing nothing, just sitting around, waiting to be discovered or something. And nobody can discover you in Asbury Park, you know? Gotta get on the turnpike at least. Anyway, lay it down. Anyway, we're sitting there one night. Matter of fact, it was right around this time of year, wasn't it, Steve? And you know, it was a night. I think it was just like tonight. Except it was about 15 degrees outside. It's cold. It's 3 o'clock in the morning, and we're sitting there at this table. Everybody's gone home. Rest of the band's all gone home. And we're saying, man, what are we gonna do? Here it is. We already did that. So, here it is. It says Christmas time. So I ain't got no money to buy no presents. You ain't got no money to buy no presents. How you gonna buy me presents?

Christmas. Did you ever hear people say that? Right. So we start to walk home down along the boardwalk. Now it's snowing like crazy out, right? He's carrying the guitars, and somehow I got stuck carrying the amps. I don't know how I was supposed to be the boss. I got stuck carrying the amps. So anyway, we're rugging down a boardwalk. I got the amp. Shit, goddamn, I'm amp. He's got the guitars.

myself, pull the covers up. 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

1970, and me and Steve, we were working in this bar in Asbury Park called Student Prince. And we were like, we were making no dough, you know, doing nothing, just sitting around, waiting to be discovered or something. And nobody can discover you in Asbury Park, you know? Gotta get on the turnpike at least. Anyway, lay it down. Anyway, we're sitting there one night. Matter of fact, it was right around this time of year, wasn't it, Steve? And you know, it was a night. I think it was just like tonight. Except it was about 15 degrees outside. It's cold. It's 3 o'clock in the morning.

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We already did that. So, here it is. It says Christmas time. So I ain't got no money. Buy no presents. You ain't got no money to buy no presents. 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

0: Welcome back to Yeah, That's a Pepper Thing. First up, we've got Harrison wrapping his Dr. Pepper in a tiny quilt so it feels at home. Oh, how tender. That's a Pepper Thing! And over to Becca, who's whispering affirmations to her can.
1: You're sweet. 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

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It's not a science thing, but it's a pepper thing. 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It's a pepper thing!

Ice Cube's Big Three is back. The most physical, fierce, and competitive basketball league on earth returns to CBS this Saturday. Three-time Big Three MVP ISO Joe Johnson and the reloaded Detroit Amps battle two-time Big Three championship coach Steven Jackson's DMV trilogy, followed by Big Three's most intense rivalry. Defending champions Miami 305 and Michael Beasley chasing his third straight MVP take on Dwight Howard, coach Nick Young, and the LA Riot. 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

We were working in this bar in Asbury Park called the Student Prince. And we were like, we were making no dough, you know, doing nothing, just sitting around, waiting to be discovered or something. And nobody gonna discover you in Asbury Park, you know? Gotta get on the turnpike at least. Anyway, lay it down up there. Anyway, we're sitting there one night. Matter of fact, it was right around this time of year, wasn't it, Steve? And you know, it was a night, I think it was just like tonight. Except it was about 15 degrees outside. It's cold. It's 3 o'clock in the morning.

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So, here it is. It says Christmas time. So I ain't got no money to buy no presents. You ain't got no money to buy no presents. How you gonna buy me presents?

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Now it's snowing like crazy out, right? 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I don't know how I was supposed to be the boss. I got stuck carrying the amps. 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I got the amp. Shit, goddamn, I'm amp. He's got the guitars.

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It's Christmas Eve. 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Everybody else is having a good. I didn't even get a Christmas tree. Did you get one? So anyway, we're feeling real down about it. Then all of a sudden, it was funny. We seen this light shooting around the moon, shifting in the fourth, scooting down towards the boardwalk. And all of a sudden,

Ice Cube's Big Three is back. The most physical, fierce, and competitive basketball league on earth returns to CBS this Saturday. Three-time Big Three MVP ISO Joe Johnson and the reloaded Detroit Amps battle two-time Big Three championship coach Steven Jackson's DMV trilogy, followed by Big Three's most intense rivalry. Defending champions Miami 305 and Michael Beasley chasing his third straight MVP take on Dwight Howard, coach Nick Young, and the LA Riot. Watch Big Three Saturday, 4 p.m. Eastern, 1 p.m. Pacific on CBS. 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

Ice Cube's Big Three is back. 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Three-time Big Three MVP ISO Joe Johnson and the reloaded Detroit Amps battle two-time Big Three championship coach Steven Jackson's DMV trilogy, followed by Big Three's most intense rivalry. Defending champions Miami 305 and Michael Beasley chasing his third straight MVP take on Dwight Howard, coach Nick Young, and the LA Riot. 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

1970. And me and Steve, we were working in this bar in Asbury Park called Student Prince. And we were like, we were making no dough, you know, doing nothing, just sitting around, waiting to be discovered or something. And nobody can discover you in Asbury Park, you know? Gotta get on the turnpike at least. Anyway, lay it down up there. Anyway, we were sitting there one night. Matter of fact, it was right around this time of year, wasn't it, Steve? And, you know, it was a night, I think it was just like tonight. Except, it was about 15 degrees outside. It's cold. It's 3 o'clock in the morning. And we're sitting there at this table. Everybody's gone home. Rest of the band's all gone home. And we're saying, man, what are we gonna do? Here it is. We already did that. So, here it is. It says Christmas time. So I ain't got no money to buy no presents. You ain't got no money to buy no presents. How you gonna buy me presents?

Christmas. 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Right. So we start to walk on down along the boardwalk. Now it's snowing like crazy out, right? He's carrying the guitars, and somehow I got stuck carrying the amps. I don't know how I was supposed to be the boss. I got stuck carrying the amps. So anyway, we're rugging down a boardwalk. I got the amp. Shit, goddamn my amp. He's got the guitar. And we're going on, we're going, man, I've had it with this Santa Claus stuff. That's a bunch of junk. I don't know for that stuff. You know? What are we gonna do? We're gonna go home and watch the late show. It's Christmas Eve. I'm gonna get in bed by myself. Pull the covers up. Everybody else is having a good. I ain't got no. I didn't even get a Christmas tree. Did you get one? So anyway, we're feeling real down about it. Then all of a sudden, it was funny. We seen this light shooting around the moon, shifting in the fourth, scooting down towards the boardwalk. And all of a sudden,

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1970. And me and Steve, we were working in this bar in Asbury Park called Student Prince. And we were like, we were making no dough, you know, doing nothing, just sitting around, waiting to be discovered or something. And nobody can discover you in Asbury Park, you know? Gotta get on the turnpike at least. Anyway, lay it down. Anyway, we're sitting there one night. Matter of fact, it was right around this time of year, wasn't it, Steve? And, you know, it was a night, I think it was just like tonight. Except it was about 15 degrees outside. It's cold. It was 3 o'clock in the morning, and we're sitting there at this table. Everybody's gone home. Rest of the band's all gone home. And we're saying, man, what are we gonna do? Here it is. We already did that. So, here it is. It says Christmas time. So I ain't got no money to buy no presents. You ain't got no money to buy no presents. How you gonna buy me presents?

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So we start to walk home down along the boardwalk. Now it's snowing like crazy out, right? He's carrying the guitars, and somehow I got stuck carrying the amps. I don't know how I was supposed to be the boss. I got stuck carrying the amps. So anyway, we're rugging down a boardwalk. I got the amp. Shit, goddamn. He's got the guitars.

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I didn't even get a Christmas tree. 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So anyway, we're feeling real down about it. 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

was about, it was 1970, and me and Steve, we were working in this bar in Asbury Park, called Student Prince. And we were like, we were making no dough, you know, doing nothing, just sitting around, waiting to be discovered or something. And nobody can discover you in Asbury Park, you know? Gotta get on the turnpike at least. Anyway, lay it down. Anyway, we're sitting there one night. Matter of fact, it was right around this time of year, wasn't it, Steve? And you know, it was a night. I think it was just like tonight. Except it was about 15 degrees outside. It's cold. It's 3 o'clock in the morning, and we're sitting there at this table. Everybody's gone home. Rest of the band's all gone home. And we're saying, man, what are we gonna do? Here it is. We already did that. It's like, here it is. It says Christmas time. So I ain't got no money to buy no presents. You ain't got no money to buy no presents. How you gonna buy me presents?

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He's got the guitars.

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We were working in this bar in Asbury Park called Student Prince. And we were like, we were making no dough, you know, doing nothing, just sitting around, waiting to be discovered or something. And nobody gonna discover you in Asbury Park, you know? Gotta get on the turnpike at least. Anyway, lay it down over there. Anyway, we're sitting there one night. Matter of fact, it was right around this time of year, wasn't it, Steve? And you know, it was a night, I think it was just like tonight.

We already did that. So, here it is. It says Christmas time. So I ain't got no money to buy no presents. You ain't got no money to buy no presents. How you gonna buy me presents?

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And all of a sudden,

0: Ice Cube's Big Three is back. The most physical, fierce, and competitive basketball league on earth returns to CBS this Saturday. Three-time Big Three MVP ISO Joe Johnson and the reloaded Detroit Amps battle two-time Big Three championship coach Steven Jackson's DMV trilogy, followed by Big Three's most intense rivalry. Defending champions Miami 305 and Michael Beasley chasing his third straight MVP take on Dwight Howard, coach Nick Young, and the LA Riot. 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
1: There once was a tree, a beautiful tree, that grew in fairyland. In wintertime,

We were working in this bar in Asbury Park called Student Prince. And we were like, we were making no dough, you know, doing nothing, just sitting around, waiting to be discovered or something. And nobody can discover you in Asbury Park, you know? 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Anyway, I'll get down. Anyway, we're sitting there one night. Matter of fact, it was right around this time of year, wasn't it, Steve? 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I think it was just like tonight. Except it was about 15 degrees outside. It's cold. 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Everybody's gone home. Rest of the band's all gone home. And we're saying, man, what are we gonna do? Here it is. We already did that. It's like, here it is. It says Christmas time. So I ain't got no money, buy no presents. You ain't got no money to buy no presents. 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

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I got stuck carrying the amps. 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

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So anyway, we're feeling real down about it. Then all of a sudden, it was funny. We seen this light shooting around the moon, shifting in the fourth, scooting down towards the boardwalk. And all of a sudden,

0: Welcome back to Yeah, That's a Pepper Thing. First up, we've got Harrison wrapping his Dr. Pepper in a tiny quilt so it feels at home. Oh, how tender. That's a Pepper Thing! And over to Becca, who's whispering affirmations to her can.
1: You're sweet. You're unique. You're the best thing I ever poured over ice.
0: She swears it makes it taste better. It's not a science thing, but it's a Pepper Thing! 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All for that sweet, delicious, truly one-of-a-kind taste of Dr. Pepper. It's a Pepper Thing!

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There once was a tree, a beautiful tree, that grew in fairyland. 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

Ice Cube's Big Three is back. The most physical, fierce, and competitive basketball league on earth returns to CBS this Saturday. Three-time Big Three MVP ISO Joe Johnson and the reloaded Detroit Amps battle two-time Big Three championship coach Steven Jackson's DMV trilogy, followed by Big Three's most intense rivalry. 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

We were working in this bar in Asbury Park called a Student Prince. And we were like, we were making no dough, you know, doing nothing, just sitting around, waiting to be discovered or something. And nobody gonna discover you in Asbury Park, you know? Gotta get on the turnpike at least. Anyway, lay it down. Anyway, we're sitting there one night. Matter of fact, it was right around this time of year, wasn't it, Steve? And, you know, it was a night, I think it was just like tonight. Except it was about 15 degrees outside. It's cold. It's 3 o'clock in the morning.

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0: 50.
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We were working in this bar in Asbury Park called the Student Prince. And we were like, we were making no dough, you know, doing nothing, just sitting around, waiting to be discovered or something. And nobody gonna discover you in Asbury Park, you know? 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Matter of fact, it was right around this time of year, wasn't it, Steve? And, you know,

is about 15 degrees outside. It's cold. 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Everybody's gone home. 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We already did that. It's like, here it is. It says Christmas time. So I ain't got no money to buy no presents. You ain't got no money to buy no presents. 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

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So we start to walk on down along the boardwalk. Now it's snowing like crazy out, right? He's carrying the guitars, and somehow I got stuck carrying the amps. I don't know how I was supposed to be the boss. I got stuck carrying the amps. So anyway, we're rugging down a boardwalk. I got the amp. Shit, goddamn, my amp. He's got the guitars.

up. Everybody else is having a good. I didn't even get a Christmas tree. Did you get one? So anyway, we're feeling real down about it. Then all of a sudden, it was funny. We seen this light shooting around the moon, shifting in the fourth, scooting down towards the boardwalk. And all of a sudden,

Sam Pihara.

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The most physical, fierce, and competitive basketball league on earth returns to CBS this Saturday. Three-time Big Three MVP ISO Joe Johnson and the reloaded Detroit Amps battle two-time Big Three championship coach Steven Jackson's DMV trilogy, followed by Big Three's most intense rivalry. Defending champions Miami 305 and Michael Beasley chasing his third straight MVP take on Dwight Howard, coach Nick Young, and the LA Riot. 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

1970, and me and Steve, we were working in this bar in Asbury Park called Student Prince. And we were like, we were making no dough, you know, doing nothing, just sitting around, waiting to be discovered or something. And nobody gonna discover you in Asbury Park, you know? Gotta get on the turnpike at least. Anyway, lay it down up there. Anyway, we're sitting there one night. Matter of fact, it was right around this time of year, wasn't it, Steve? And you know, it was a night, I think it was just like tonight. Except it was about 15 degrees outside. It's cold. It's 3 o'clock in the morning. And we're sitting there at this table. Everybody's gone home. Rest of the band's all gone home. And we're saying, man, what are we gonna do? Here it is. We already did that. So, it's like, here it is. It says Christmas time. So I ain't got no money to buy no presents. You ain't got no money to buy no presents. How you gonna buy me presents?

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He's carrying the guitars, and somehow I got stuck carrying the amps. I don't know how I was supposed to be the boss. I got stuck carrying the amps. So anyway, we're rugging down a boardwalk. I got the amp. 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He's got the guitars.

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Ice Cube's Big Three is back. The most physical, fierce, and competitive basketball league on earth returns to CBS this Saturday. Three-time Big Three MVP ISO Joe Johnson and the reloaded Detroit Amps battle two-time Big Three championship coach Steven Jackson's DMV trilogy, followed by Big Three's most intense rivalry. Defending champions Miami 305 and Michael Beasley chasing his third straight MVP take on Dwight Howard, coach Nick Young, and the LA Riot. 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

We were working in this bar in Asbury Park called the Student Prince. And we were like, we were making no dough, you know, doing nothing, just sitting around, waiting to be discovered or something. And nobody can discover you in Asbury Park, you know? Gotta get on the turnpike at least. Anyway, lay it down. Anyway, we're sitting there one night. Matter of fact, it was right around this time of year, wasn't it, Steve? And you know, it was a night. I think it was just like tonight. Except it was about 15 degrees outside. It's cold. It's 3 o'clock in the morning, and we're sitting there at this table. Everybody's gone home. Rest of the band's all gone home. And we're saying, man, what are we gonna do? Here it is. We already did that. It's like, here it is. It says Christmas time. So I ain't got no money to buy no presents. You ain't got no money to buy no presents. How you gonna buy me presents?

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Right. So we start to walk on down along the boardwalk. Now it's snowing like crazy out, right? He's carrying the guitars, and somehow I got stuck carrying the amps. I don't know how I was supposed to be the boss. I got stuck carrying the amps. So anyway, we're rugging down a boardwalk.

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I didn't even get a Christmas tree. Did you get one? So anyway, we're feeling real down about it. Then all of a sudden, it was funny. We seen this light shooting around the moon, shifting in the fourth, scooting down towards the boardwalk. And all of a sudden,

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1970, and me and Steve, we were working in this bar in Asbury Park called Student Prince. And we were like, we were making no dough, you know, doing nothing, just sitting around, waiting to be discovered or something. And nobody can discover you in Asbury Park, you know? Gotta get on the turnpike at least. Anyway, lay it down up there. Anyway, we're sitting there one night. Matter of fact, it was right around this time of year, wasn't it, Steve? And you know, it was a night, I think it was just like tonight. Except it was about 15 degrees outside. It's cold. It's 3 o'clock in the morning. And we're sitting there at this table. Everybody's gone home. Rest of the band's all gone home. And we're saying, man, what are we gonna do? Here it is. We already did that. It's like, here it is. It says Christmas time. So I ain't got no money to buy no presents. You ain't got no money to buy no presents. How you gonna buy me presents?

You ever hear people say that? Right. So, we start to walk home down along the boardwalk. Now, it's snowing like crazy out, right? He's carrying the guitars, and somehow, I got stuck carrying the amps. I don't know how I was supposed to be the boss. I got stuck carrying the amps. So anyway, we're rugging down a boardwalk. I got the amp. Shit, goddamn, I'm amp. He's got the guitars.

So it's Christmas Eve. I'm gonna get in bed by myself, pull the covers up. Everybody else is having a good. I didn't even get a Christmas tree. Did you get one? So anyway, we're feeling real down about it. Then all of a sudden, it was funny. We seen this light shooting around the moon, shifting in the fourth, scooting down towards the boardwalk. And all of a sudden,

Ice Cube's Big Three is back. The most physical, fierce, and competitive basketball league on earth returns to CBS this Saturday. Three-time Big Three MVP ISO Joe Johnson and the reloaded Detroit Amps battle two-time Big Three championship coach Steven Jackson's DMV trilogy, followed by Big Three's most intense rivalry. Defending champions Miami 305 and Michael Beasley chasing his third straight MVP take on Dwight Howard, coach Nick Young, and the LA Riot. Watch Big Three Saturday, 4 p.m. Eastern, 1 p.m. Pacific on CBS. 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

July 4th, 2026, the 250th anniversary of American independence. The Great American State Fair becomes the center of it all. 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

There once was a tree, a beautiful tree, that grew in fairyland. In winter time,

CBS this Saturday. Three-time Big 3 MVP ISO Joe Johnson and the reloaded Detroit Amps battle two-time Big 3 championship coach Steven Jackson's DMV trilogy, followed by Big 3's most intense rivalry. Defending champions Miami 305 and Michael Beasley chasing his third straight MVP take on Dwight Howard, coach Nick Young, and the LA Riot. 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

1970. And me and Steve, we were working in this bar in Asbury Park called Student Prince. And we were like, we were making no dough, you know, doing nothing, just sitting around, waiting to be discovered or something. And nobody can discover you in Asbury Park, you know? Gotta get on the turnpike at least. Anyway, lay it down. Anyway, we're sitting there one night. Matter of fact, it was right around this time of year, wasn't it, Steve? And you know, it was a night. I think it was just like tonight. Except it was about 15 degrees outside. It's cold. It's 3 o'clock in the morning, and we're sitting there at this table. Everybody's gone home. Rest of the band's all gone home. And we're saying, man, what are we gonna do? Here it is. We already did that. It's like, here it is. It says Christmas time. So I ain't got no money to buy no presents. You ain't got no money to buy no presents. How you gonna buy me presents?

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So we start to walk home down along the boardwalk. Now it's snowing like crazy out, right? He's carrying the guitars, and somehow I got stuck carrying the amps. I don't know how I was supposed to be the boss. I got stuck carrying the amps. So anyway, we're rugging down a boardwalk. I got the amp. Shit, goddamn, my amp. He's got the guitars.

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Did you get one? So anyway, we're feeling real down about it. Then all of a sudden, it was funny. We seen this light shooting around the moon, shifting in the fourth, scooting down towards the boardwalk. And all of a sudden,

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And we were like, we were making no dough, you know, doing nothing, just sitting around, waiting to be discovered or something. And nobody can discover you in Asbury Park, you know? Gotta get on the turnpike at least. Anyway, lay it down up there. Anyway, we're sitting there one night. Matter of fact, it was right around this time of year, wasn't it, Steve? And you know, it was a night, I think it was just like tonight. Except it was about 15 degrees outside. It's cold. It's 3 o'clock in the morning. And we're sitting there at this table. Everybody's gone home. Rest of the band's all gone home. And we're saying, man, what are we gonna do? Here it is. We already did that. So, here it is. It says Christmas time. So I ain't got no money to buy no presents. You ain't got no money to buy no presents. How you gonna buy me presents?

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So we start to walk on down along the boardwalk. Now it's snowing like crazy out, right? He's carrying the guitars, and somehow I got stuck carrying the amps. I don't know how I was supposed to be the boss. I got stuck carrying the amps. So anyway, we're rugging down a boardwalk. I got the amp. Shit, goddamn, my amp. He's got the guitars.

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Everybody else is having a good. I didn't even get a Christmas tree. Did you get one? So anyway, we're feeling real down about it. Then all of a sudden, it was funny. We seen this light shooting around the moon, shifting in the fourth, scooting down towards the boardwalk. And all of a sudden,